0: I'll find step by step to you and turn out of the dust. Seeking out the most foolish power. Oh, I'm telling you again.
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3: 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And you know what I'm talking about. 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

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It's hard to play a gig in this town and keep a straight face. And it seems like everybody's got a plan. It's kinda like Nashville with a tan.